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So usually in the morning, the uncles and aunties come and we do a little sound bath. I find that using sound meditation helps us be more aware of ourselves and help calm the body. Placing your hands on your belly, relaxing the shoulder. Now place your hands on your heart. We're going to go a little higher. We'll say ooh together. Inhale and ooh.

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